0: 98.3 TRY, playing the Capital Region's greatest hits.
1: Billy Joel, The Longest Time, and Tommy Two Tone is next up for Fleetwood Mac.

98.3 TRY with the Capital District's greatest hits. Well, we know about dry January, but here's the latest trend. Sober September. It's basically a break from booze after all the summer fun and, you know, in the sun, cool beverages. Now we're getting ready for the upcoming holiday overindulgence. We've got, you know, football games and all the things. Sober months are becoming more popular. And if you slip up this month, you always have sober October. A lot of people do that one as well.

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0: 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Jenny won earlier. Super stoked.
1: Yes, I knew it. Thank you so much.
0: You're welcome. And hey, you could win too. Flight, hotel, tickets, and 1,000 bucks spending money. Back again on the radio, 9 a.m. this morning.

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1: 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We got some John Travolta and Olivia Newton-John coming up, and Journey on the way.

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1: Every single morning, even on a Champagne Friday, we play Game Time right around this time. And there's not too many I have to apologize in advance for, but I feel I need to with this one.
0: That's right. Hot Mess. This is where David takes two songs, plays them on top of each other. You have to guess both songs, and it sometimes makes my shoulders touch my ears. I'm
1: yeah.
0: like,
1: we need to get a sponsor like Fabuloso to clean this up. But get ready to play with us. Game Time is next with David and Meredith in the morning.

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How are you doing today? Are you feeling okay as we head into Labor Day weekend, or are you feeling kind of, I don't know, just a little bit off, a little bit not on your game, a little bit funny? If you're feeling funny, that's perfect. I'm Martha Quinn. It's Corny Joke Friday. 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

98.3 TRY, the greatest hits of the 70s and 80s. Yes, the sweet sounds of Cyndi Lauper are bringing us up to the top of the hour. Tom Petty's ready to go just after 2.

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Jeffrey T on a Legends Labor Day weekend. 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Top of every hour. So if you're wondering, why is there a second CCR song on?

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This is the song Billy Joel didn't want to release as a single, but thankfully, Linda Ronstadt and Phoebe Snow set him straight.

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While Styx sails away, you could fly away with a trip to Vegas for our 2026 iHeartRadio Music Festival. And if that's not enough, we'll even throw in some cash. $1,000 at 5 o'clock.